Good morning and welcome to Abundant Life. Another Sunday, another week gone by. Hope you're all doing well out there. What a brilliant song to open the program with today. A brand new singer to my list, Clint Lewis. Without him, I'd be nothing but a lost and broken man. Wow. And the other side to that is without him, none of us would be anything. We need him. The book of John 15:5 says, I am the vine, you are the branches. Whoever abides in me and I in him, he it is that bears much fruit. For apart from me, you can do nothing. Wow. You know, the Bible verse stating that without me you can do nothing is John 15:5, as I said, where Jesus explains that, like branches needing a vine, human beings are totally dependent on him for spiritual life and meaningful fruitfulness. And it's so

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Obviously, people subscribe to the station, but in this case, one of the major players has backed away from 2SER. So what I would suggest, if you love 2SER, get in touch with your local member, your local state member on that station. And if you care for your own local community station, just keep an eye out, you know, because things can change very quickly. Obviously, people subscribe to the station, but in this case, one of the major players has backed away from 2SER.

with a diamond ring. She just got better round by her apron string. Now if we come

Well, I said they'd write a song about anything, and that was Hot Roasted Peanuts from 1923, Gene Rodemick's orchestra. And before that, Somebody Stole My Gal, a pretty popular tune, Franco and His Louisianans with that in 1930. And from 1938, Bing Crosby opened the program with You Must Have Been a Beautiful Baby.

I did or did not, I may show you a wider geography. I may act as if I might. I may. Maybe I have eteric sight. Perhaps I compose

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Who else was on the ark? Max Roach was on the ark, and Ras Shorty Eye, and Eric Dolphy, and Amiri Baraka, and Ras Ellibank, and Harry Belafonte. Them was high upon the boat. He was on the ark. Drama. You say you're coming to come, but you never reach as far as the leader house. You never hear his sword off, speaker drum boomed up, roots all around the village. Bachelor life. And

church, rocking on his heels. His woman horning him with leader Jim. When night come and he need a see a man to prophesy or tack back and catch them in slackness. But his fate was firm. Every Sunday, he in church, he was on the ark in Broome. Beatty was on the ark. Hmong and Vino in pajamas, the wild moon, fever in his throat. Performance poet and stand-up comic both were on the boat. And the ark was full, but more was to come, and they're coming still. Ethel Waters was on the ark, singing Creole gold. Octavia Butler, hip good, up upon this boat. Eric Eustace Williams, dead and living same time, was also wrapped in kente. Fats Waller, Courtney Jones.

death because she had eaten soul. Then Darkus Howe and the mighty Spoiler, the mighty Terror and the mighty Zandoli, and proper sore fans strewing vitamins down his throat. Zandoli, living among the dead, still crapping war around the sick man head. Then Pharaoh Sanders reached with Yusuf Latif. Earl Lovelace laughed. He see Eric Roach reach on the ark, his book of poems still warm under his arm. And when the ark had 2 days to go before it reached Southampton, here come Brother Resistance, here come Carl the Voice, here come Benjamin Zephaniah, here come John LaRose, here come Charles Mingus, here come Lord Kitchener on his way back from New York in 1957, here come Paul Rosen, here come Barry McBurney, even Olive Wolf rode upon that boat. This was the year that the great bandit graduated from bandit school and rough 40,000 men in San Fernando. When the river washed down from the million hills and cleansed the city. And who had drowned, badly waterlogged, and who had dared, badly wounded. And the great bandit came down with his escort and chariot to survey the land. And they found poor black folk had hidden in holes in the earth. And in barrels sealed shut with likely sap from the breadfruit tree. But the poets were wise and hid in the trees and were never found. And the bandit rode on. And the houses of dukes and spooks and prime ministers were burned to the ground. And all around the embassy room, those grand facades of colonial times were volcanically cast to ash and plundered. And then the bandit moved west, searching for that gold-throated woman who, after making disco love to him one morning, ventured him up to the hills overlooking the city, behind the bridge and quarry, and show him his own city. And he never imagined his own island as a map. Its grits

great weight. He was not under armed. Instead, Baba, the great teacher, had long since evaporated into air, into language, into sound, into the very sex fruit of poetry. Under Arp drove up to Bristol, Brixton, Birmingham, Leeds, and Manchester too. It swooned into New York, Boston and Chicago, New Orleans, see it too. Yeah. And then it swing down to Haiti, Cuba, Jamaica, Suriname, St. Kitts, St. Vincent, Guyana.

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We always have a wonderful set of listeners, but particularly it's community radio, folks, and things sometimes go wrong. And what went wrong this evening is that this mic wasn't working. So all those wonderful things that I said about Sue Baker and the Sado, including all the prizes she's won, the competition she's won, all those things got lost. 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

heaven rest us. I am not asbestos, and that's why I won't dance. Why should I won't dance. How could I won't dance.

From the romantic garden room of Hotel Claremont, high atop the Oakland-Berkeley Hills, overlooking San Francisco Bay, it's music by Russ Morgan and his orchestra. Joining our maestro on the vocals will be Marjorie Lee and Bud Weber.

0: Right across Australia, this is Good Morning Country.
1: Well, I'm absolutely delighted it's been a while to catch up with our guest. It's a very good morning to Darren Coggan. Good morning, Darren.
2: Good morning, Walshy. How are you, mate? It's lovely to talk to you again.
1: Mate, I'm delighted. Now, you've got a new single, and of course I will get to that shortly, but our listeners around Australia, God forbid if they don't know your musical journey, it is one hell of a listed affair. Mate, music was always in the family because growing up in the Riverina, you were a very big part of the country music club there.
2: Yeah, I grew up in Wagga Wagga, and I was always, you know, in good hands. I was nurtured by a very, very healthy music scene there in Wagga, sort of throughout my high school years. And then when I left school as well, I was lucky enough to join a band called the Murrumbidgee Country Club, which I was the singer of. And there were some fantastic musicians in that band who, as I said, really, really nurtured me and guided me, I guess, at that sort of tender age when you're looking for some direction. Certainly musically, they were very inspiring to me and still are to this day. So, I was lucky there. We went, and that was the first time I went to Tamworth, to the Country Music

regret. Across the divide, down to Craig's Hut, it's a picture I'll never forget.

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1: of my family in the scrub and my

traveled since I closed the Boundary Gate. Said goodbye to Big George Johnson, the boss who was a mate. And embedded in my memory is that everlasting scene of tranquility and splendor.